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1: All right, what's up? It's Brew getting in for the day. What's up?
2: No way. You actually answered.
1: Oh, my gosh. I picked up the phone. We're here. How you doing?
2: I'm good. How are you? Wow. Oh, my gosh.
1: There you go. We got
2: to
1: catch up. Hang out for like 4 hours. That's how long I'll be here. At The Brew Show if you want to say what's up or call me.

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1: Yeah, hit me up on the show right now. What's up, Danielle? It's Brew. When did you know you weren't the only person dating someone?
2: The waiter said to him, oh, different girl tonight?
1: Oof. Check, please.

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1: Tom, hey, what's up? It's Brew. When did you realize you were not the only person dating someone?
2: Well, she sent me a selfie, and then when I kind of zoomed in, you could see this other guy's shoes in the corner of the picture.
1: Gullible me would have been like, man, she's got a size 12 feet. That's pretty big.

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What's going on? It's Brew, and this travel website just compared 76 destinations all around the world to find the most relaxing places on Earth. And the most relaxing place on Earth they discovered is Australia. And obviously, this travel website hasn't been in my bed, because this morning, I swear, it was the most relaxing place on Earth. Did not want to get out.

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0: Country Sunday nights. What's going on today, Bridget? It's Brew. And what did you say that you immediately wish you could have taken back?
1: Oh, God, I was on a date with this guy, and he just made me laugh. And I was like, oh, my God, you remind me of my ex.
0: Oof.
1: Ooh.
0: No coming back. That's it. And check, please.
1: Yes, exactly.

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0: 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The lie I tell myself every week is that I'll get gas before work. It's the worst idea ever. Jack, what's the lie you tell yourself every week?
1: Every single week I say, hey, I don't need a grocery list. I'm going to go to that store and I'm going to remember everything.
0: Oh, that's just a disaster. And I forget like basic social cues at the grocery store. I'm like, do I walk on the left?

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Back in the day, Potts Farm was a place to go. Load a truck up, hit the dirt road. Jump the barbed wire, spread the word. Light the bonfire and call the girls. 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Jack and Jim were a few good men. 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And all this small town, he said, she said. 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I'm tired of talking, man. Y'all ain't listening.

0: Country Sunday nights. 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You swear you can hear elevator music.
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0: It's Country Sunday Night.
1: Oh, Denise, what's up? It's Brew. What did you do that looks so suspicious, but you swear was innocent?
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1: Oh.
2: And I was doing the speed limit. My car was in working order. There was no light out. And yet, I was completely paranoid with him driving behind me.
1: Why are my hands sweating right now, too? 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
1: It is Brew. What's up, April? 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

0: 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Hey, what's up, Jasmine? It's Brew. What did you do that was totally innocent but looked super suspicious?
1: I took a bunch of pictures of the outside of someone's house because they had really nice landscaping and I was trying to get inspiration.
0: Oh, jeez.
1: But afterwards, I was like, oh, wow, that looked really creepy.
0: Mom, there's an insane lady outside her house taking pictures. That'd be creepy.

In New York, we don't do small. The biggest hits, the country superstars, they're right here. And we're glad you are, too. We are New York's Country

Country Sunday nights. Here we go. If that switch flipped in your brain, you're like, it's September. 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We've officially taken it too far already. 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So you can drink 6 pumpkin spice lattes, get heartburn from pumpkin spice, and then treat the pumpkin spice with more pumpkin spice. 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

0: Thousands of skunk ape fans are expected to gather in Florida next month for the Great Florida Bigfoot Conference. It's been a long, long time since I have heard Bigfoot referred to as skunk ape.
1: Yeah, it's always been Bigfoot.
0: According to this, skunk ape is basically Florida's version of Bigfoot, just sweatier. That's
1: ew.
0: What the story says. And the event's going to feature speakers, exhibits, vendors, photo ops, live discussions with people who claim that they have seen Bigfoot. By the way, part of the skunk ape legend is the smell. Are you ready to describe the smell?
1: Oh, I don't know, am I?
0: They say that it's a mix of rotten eggs, moldy cheese, and regret.
1: Is this from somebody experiencing it or what they assume would be it?
0: According to this, it's from someone experiencing it.
1: So does the skunk ape make an appearance? Will it ever?
0: I don't know. Maybe.
1: Do we think?
0: Maybe not.

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Thank you so much for listening to the Mo and Stickman Show. Hope you're having a great Labor Day weekend. Speaking of Labor Day, did you know that the first Labor Day was celebrated in the United States in 1882? I had no idea it was around that long.

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1: Eric Church is teasing something new for September 10th. He posted some behind-the-scenes stage footage set to On the Road, a song he's performed live before but has never officially released. Sounds like that could be changing this week.
2: Don't look, Ethel! A salute to the musical genius of Ray Stevens is happening Monday, November 9th at the Grand Ole Opry House. This is awesome. It's a one-night-only celebration of Country Music Hall of Famer Ray Stevens with an incredible lineup. Ricky Skaggs, Ronnie Milsap, Jamie Johnson, Gretchen Wilson, Mark Chestnut, the Gatlin Brothers, Lee Greenwood, Colin Ray, Daryl Worley, Dalian Vincent, Mark Wills, Billy Dean, Jeff Bates, plus host Cletus T. Judd, special appearances from Randy Travis, WWE Hall of Famer Jerry Lawler. It's going

City, I got a request for you. On this last chorus, if it's safe for you to do, folks, will you jump up and down with us one time like crazy people? Are you ready?

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0: right, it's time for the Mo and Sick Man Country question. Fill in the blank. I don't want to sound old, but blank.
1: I don't want to sound old, but why we got to be running all the time? My kids want to go here, there, and everywhere. They want to play outside every 5 minutes. Can't we just stay inside and not do anything for a little while? I'm tired of all the running.

0: And I think back when I was their age, all I wanted to do was go somewhere.
1: Just go.
0: Can you take me? Can you take me? Let's go outside.
1: Yep.
0: Let's go here.
1: Yep.
0: And now I'm like, no. You can't leave this house until an hour that I pick, you know, noon or whatever it is. Like, we're staying put until I'm ready.
1: You are mean.
0: I'm an old lady. Listen, I got to keep up with them when they're all over the place.
1: That's true, yeah.
0: It's just more work for me.
1: For me, I don't want to sound old, but I find myself looking out my front window way too often to see what my neighbors are up to.
0: Do you put your hands on your back when you do it?
1: I do. I do. Yes. And now I'm a little embarrassed that you picked that out.
0: Total old man pose.
1: I'm a little embarrassed that you picked that out.
0: What's everybody doing out here today?
1: Or, man, my yard sure does look good today.
0: It looks good. I did good on that lawn.
1: It's the Moe and Stickman country question. Fill in the blank. I don't want to sound old, but blank.

I knew I'd see her around. I'd be at some party, she'd show up and I'd be walking out. Or across some parking lot, hiding behind her sister. I'd look up, she'd be at the red light beside me in that white Maxima with a sticker on the back. I'd act.

These county lines closing in on me. I see them everywhere together. It's hitting a little too close to home. She's so far gone, but she didn't go far. She was

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0: It is a Mo and Sick Man country question. 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I don't want to sound old, but what?
1: I remember when you had to order an automatic.
0: Yeah, you did. You used
1: a six shift.
0: That's right.
1: Six shift was four and three on three.
0: That's right. 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

0: It is the Mo and Sick Man Country Question. 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

0: town of Faulkville, Alabama, they voted to allow alcohol sales for the first time in about 140 years.
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0: And the vote was as close as it gets. 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

0: A lot of Gen Z workers are skipping the traditional summer jobs, and they are jumping straight into gig apps like Uber Eats and DoorDash and things like that.
1: I could see that.
0: And the numbers show people between 17 and 25 are the fastest growing group using those apps. Now, the reason won't surprise you, I don't think. Flexibility. Instead of asking a manager for time off, they can basically work whenever they want. Then on top of that, a lot of them are posting on TikTok what gig life looks like. So they've gone from mowing yards and, you know, scooping ice cream like we did to delivering tacos and live streaming it.
1: Would you have gone that route?
0: Yes, 100%. I think I would have. I think it would have been fun, too.
1: I don't know that I like driving that much.
0: And I promise I won't eat one of your french fries either.
1: Live.

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Have you had a hot dog yet to celebrate the Labor Day weekend? Did you know that Americans consume between Memorial Day and Labor Day 7 billion hot dogs? So if you haven't had one yet, maybe you can help support that number and have a hot dog today.

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0: 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Imagine that. 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

0: somebody in California just bought some real estate that you literally cannot stand on.
1: Then what do you do with it?
0: I'll tell you the story coming up on the Moe and Stickman Show.

0: I have always been told that, you know, if you want to make a good, solid investment, buy some real estate, because one thing that we ain't making more of nowadays is land.
1: That's true.
0: So there's a weird real estate listing in San Francisco. It went viral because that piece of land is actually underwater.
1: Oh.
0: Not near the water. Underwater. Fully underwater. It was a 5,000 square foot lot. I don't know why they're calling it a lot, but the starting bid started at $250.
1: And so what do you do with this?
0: And it sold for nearly $800.
1: Oh.
0: So the listing described it as a, quote, unique opportunity for things like recreation and strategic land banking. Swimming? I mean,
1: is there anywhere to get a reprieve from the water within this lot?
0: I don't think so. Apparently, there's more underwater lots coming, but years ago, the city had some plans to fill in parts of the bay and create usable land. The plans stopped, but the property lines stayed, and apparently, they're still selling it.
1: Oh. I guess if you can do something with that, it might be worth the investment.
0: Knock yourself out.
1: Yes.

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0: A woman posted a Walmart receipt from 2006. And basically, it had 79 grocery items on it, and 79 grocery items cost $161.
1: What? And oh, what?
0: People online lost their mind because that would easily be a $400 bill nowadays.
1: Easily.
0: Let's talk about some of the differences. Post cereal in 2006. Was $1.86.
1: Oh my god!
0: It's about $4.97 now. Do you drink Capri Suns at your house?
1: We don't.
0: You
1: no.
0: don't. $1.70 in 2006. They're between $3.47 and $8.47 now.
1: Lay's for the same product.
0: Yep. Lay's potato chips. $2 in 2006. Between $3 and $5 now.
1: That's so.
0: 20-ounce Coke. A 20-ounce Coke.
1: Sodas are so expensive now.
0: $1.18 in 2006, $2.48 now. A head of lettuce, $1.12 in 2006, up to $5 in...
1: That's crazy. For some lettuce.
0: For some lettuce.
1: It really is awful. When I get groceries now... Watching the total go up and up and up for the same items that I get all the time.
0: I bet she feeds a family of six. Yeah. I can't imagine what your grocery
1: it's a
0: bill
1: lot.
0: Is because mine's a lot.
1: It is a lot.
0: And there's two of us, so I feel sorry for you.
1: This just makes me sad inside.
0: We're going to pass the hat for most families.
1: Please.
0: I'm sorry.

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Hope you're having a great Labor Day weekend. Hopefully not having to do too much laboring on Labor Day. Remember, wherever you go, you can take us with you. We would love to join you. 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

miles on it. It's Labor Day weekend. Hopefully you are enjoying some time off. And are you wearing white? Is that still a thing? Do you remember the old-fashioned rule where after Labor Day, you're not supposed to wear white anymore? I'm not sure I followed that rule as I've gotten into my adult years.

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2: Aaron Church is teasing something new for September 10th. He posted some behind-the-scenes stage footage set to On the Road, a song he's performed live before but has never officially released. Sounds like that could be changing this week.
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When you bring home a watermelon, where does it go? If the answer is straight into the fridge, you might want to hold that thought. 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

0: You buy a watermelon, Mo, does it go straight to the fridge?
1: No, it's usually sitting on my counter until I finally have the strength to cut it.
0: Right.
1: Once it's been sliced and diced, then we put it in the refrigerator.
0: Okay. All right. So, according to this, an ice-cold watermelon does taste pretty good on a hot day, but keeping a whole watermelon cold might mean that you're actually getting fewer nutrients from it.
1: Well, they don't have any to begin with.
0: The USDA found that watermelon kept at about 70 degrees, basically room temperature, sustained more nutrients than melons that were kept refrigerated. Here's my question.
1: Is this even after you cut it?
0: No, this is before you cut it. I think. Who's eating watermelon for the nutrients?
1: Well, I'm not. But I thought it was mainly just water.
0: It's water and, well, melon. Yeah, and salt. You gotta have salt.
1: Tahini.
0: Mo.
1: Tahini.
0: Or that.
1: I eat watermelon for the tahini. That's what's really happening.

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The first Labor Day was celebrated in 1882, and surprisingly, it was held on a Tuesday. 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I hope you have your hand raised, and I want to thank you for making part of your Labor Day be with us. Hope you have a good one. That does it for the Mo and Stickman Show.

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The biggest hits, the country superstars, they're right here. And we're glad you are too. We are New York's Country 94.7.

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1: Happy Labor Day. Thank you for spending it here with us. Let's talk Labor Day by the numbers. I always love to know what some of these numbers are. Did you know that between Memorial Day and Labor Day, 818 hot dogs are eaten every single second? It's no wonder why my shorts never still fit at the end of the summer. TSA predicted 17.4 million people will be flying this long weekend. 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And drive safe.

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Want to give a big Labor Day shout out to all the dads who will be sitting in traffic today, carrying the stress of the travel. There is nothing like angry dad energy on a road trip.

Everything is on sale for Labor Day, but what can you actually get the best savings on? You know what I'm about to say. I'm about to say, what's the deal, Katie Neal? Coming up in just a few with all the info.

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cowboy boots on the subway? Around here? Absolutely. 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

Every weekday from 2 to 3, I am joined by a country music superstar to talk about music, life, and everything in between. Today, that is John Party joining us at 2 o'clock. 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

You know, Labor Day might just be the best three-day weekend of the year. Like, it's all about barbecue and hot dogs. We need more holidays like that.

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1: Because we're going into Labor Day weekend, thought it would be fun to ask some country stars about the first job they ever had. And this is what Carrie Underwood told me.
2: My first job was at a gas station, and that was a lot of fun, actually. And while I was working at the gas station, I took on another job at a hotel down the street. And there was nobody else working there. I had one day of training. And then the next day I came in, and the lady that had worked there the longest and was training me just didn't show. So on my second day of work, I was now in charge because I was now the senior member that was working at the hotel. So I feel like that one was really challenging.
1: That sounds seriously like it should have been a Hallmark movie. Happy Labor Day weekend.

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Reminder to really enjoy this 3-day weekend. It's our second to last 3-day weekend of the year. We do have Columbus Day, and then we've got Thanksgiving. But Thanksgiving, technically a 4-day weekend, but we're about out of those. I never

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1: I found this information to be shocking. What is America's most loved condiment? If you said mustard, you are wrong. If you said ketchup, you're still wrong. Mayonnaise came in at number one, which feels wild because like ketchup, you can put on both a hot dog and a hamburger. You put mayo on a hot dog, I'm sending you straight to jail. But it just, ketchup feels like the more universally used condiment. However, they all did come in very closely. Mayo was at 30%, ketchup at 29%, and mustard at 25%. I will say, yellow mustard, never. I'm a Dijon.

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This is the last Monday holiday we have, right? Rest of the year until Columbus Day? If you get that off, it might be it for me for the rest of 2025. It has been fun.

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1: John Party is here this week hanging out with us. I want to kick things off today by playing your number one song, Your Heart or Mine. But first, can you tell the story behind the first time you heard this song?
2: Well, we were cruising down the road in the bus and we're listening to songs. And I remember when we heard the it was kind of like a sample of something. I don't know. And it was real appealing. It kind of pulled you in. And then, like, you know, everybody likes a good push and pull love story. And it was very sexy. And I just liked it, you know. And I couldn't wait to kind of really see what we could do with it in the studio. And when we got in the studio, it was just like bam.
1: Yeah.
2: It was really, really slamming, and it's got like we're talking about, it's got a great beat, and it just got everything. It's just a great song and a fun, you know, for a single to put on the radio, you know, and we kind of knew that, and yeah, it's just one of them songs you knew that was something special when you the first time you heard it, and that's what I kind of look for in songs that
1: exactly.
2: I didn't write.
1: On the way, gonna talk to John Party about the worst job he's ever had, but first we'll play it for you. This is Your Heart or Mine on Katie and Company.

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1: John Party is here today hanging out with us. And if your job now, being a country star, is the best job you've ever had, what was the worst job you ever had?
2: I was talking about this. Grocery store. Nothing against grocery stores. But I was like 14, working on a work permit, 14, 15. Like the Dixon Mayfair was in town. And like that was a big deal. Mm-hmm. Like when you're teenagers in the fair in high school. And like they had me working on the Friday night. I think Lynyrd Skynyrd was in town. I was like, no, I quit.
1: Did you really?
2: And I hated that job anyway.
1: Yeah, I know. That's always the hardest. It's like when you're in high school and there's always something going on, you get stuck working.
2: Yeah, I was like, I ain't working in a grocery store.
1: Were you like stocking shelves or were you bagging or like did you do everything?
2: Bagging, stock shelf, pulling, facing, and like it was just like, no. And I guess, you know, when you get older, you kind of have the patience to do that. But when you're 14,
1: yeah. You have no patience. You're like, I don't understand.
2: You're like, girls!
1: I also feel like when you're in a grocery store, like when you're 14,

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1: And happy Labor Day to you. Hope you're enjoying the day off. If you don't have the day off, we appreciate the fact that you are laboring on Labor Day.
2: Look at you doing all the heavy lifting for everybody else. You know what? Thank you.
1: Yes. There are a lot of people that have to work today, so props to
2: and
1: you.
2: And I don't want you to be bitter about it, because I want you to know that people might not say it, but they do appreciate it.
1: Yes, we do appreciate you. Also, we're going to hear from Parma Lee, going behind the song with them in a little bit. And also, what made Jelly Roll realize that he decided, like, I need to go and lose weight. Like, I need to lose a bunch of weight. And he did.
2: What was the turning point for him? We're going to find out from Jelly Roll coming up.
1: First, so it's song number 7 from Lauren Elena and Chase Matthew. This is All My Exes. Another.

0: Think Is You Drunk. It's Riley Green. That's a great party song for today, is it not?
1: You know what? I remember when that first song, you were like, wait, I don't understand the title of the song. I was like, you know, because he's like drunk and he's trying to.
0: No, I understand it. I was just saying, I think it should just, the title should be longer. It should be the whole phrase. Think Is You Drunk, I Am.
1: Yeah, but I absolutely love that song. It's coming in at song number 6. And now song number 5 is John Morgan and Kid Myself.

0: song number four. It's Ella Langley and I Can't Love You Anymore. And did you have an Ella Langley energy drink today?
1: It seems like I did, didn't it? I'm super happy. No, Ella Langley's got a new collect, like it's a limited edition Ella Langley drink. 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
0: By the way, Morgan Wallen was on that last song with Ella, and here he is again at song number three. It's Been By Now.

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0: On the way in our country dirt, the Luke Bryan hate on social media continues. I have a they call this a hot take. I don't think it's a hot take, but
1: oh,
0: I have
1: you
0: a take.
1: Got a hot take?
0: I don't think it's a hot take, but I got a take on it.
1: Finally, you're getting into the gossip, and I really appreciate this from you. So well, I cannot wait to hear.
0: I want to stick up for Luke Bryan because he's a great guy. So okay. We're gonna get to that country dirt coming up.

cowboy boots on the subway? Around here? Absolutely. We're all country in the big city. 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

0: Robin Holly's Country Dirt.
1: Now that is filthy.
2: It sure is. People are pretty mean on social media, and they're all teaming up to pick on Luke Bryan for his songwriting on his new songs. And then, you know, we had a chance to talk to him about it. He was all fired up. He was all fired up on the Theo Von podcast. He said, look, you guys that are making these videos, looking into your camera and saying that you hate me and you hate my music, I can see your face. So if I see you in person, I'm going to knock the crap out of you, basically, is what he said.
3: Could you imagine if you were there and Luke Bryan was like punching people? By the way, he's like the happiest person normally. Like, yeah. It's not normal for him to be like Grumpy McGrumper Pants.
2: You know what's happening here, though? Here's my take on this, Holly.
3: Okay, you got a hot take. You're willing to delve into the gossip. I'm glad I've influenced you finally.
2: I don't think it's a hot take, but I think that this reminds me of something. It's okay. Like, this is what happened to Nickelback when they got so popular that and then some people on the internet started saying, oh, we don't like that. We hear too much of them. It's too much. They're too good. Whatever.

0: And the whole world all of a sudden decided they hated them. Nickelback. And now that's what's happening.
1: Nickelback was perfectly fine. Yeah, just now, like Luke Bryan music is perfectly fine.
0: Yeah, so now Nickelback is huge again because people are like, hey, look, we admit it. We like Nickelback, even though we were jerks and we hated on him. And then now I think the same thing is going to happen to Luke Bryan, but he's probably going to have to go through the suffering for 20 years until people like it again.
1: I don't know. I think that Luke Bryan's got one thing that Nickelback never did, and that was his threat to punch you in the face.